0: love yourself, how in the hell you gonna love somebody else? Can I get an amen in here?
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Loud voice booming, please step out onto the line. Ballot bridge was a comfort,

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I've been trying to reach you all day. 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I want you to

同事们，我看。You broke my heart, cause I couldn't dance. You didn't even want me around. And now I'm back to let you know I can really shake them down.

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If playing with your string happens to be your thing, it's easy to say to both, oh, never mind.

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I'm the only successor. I'm Roman, I'm Kendall, I'm Scandal, I'm fashion like Naomi Campbell. It's me, come see, it's all me. I'm unapologetically buzzing like Aldrin. I'm Jordan, I'm ballin', I jump. Nobody fly like me. Here we go.